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1: Five, five, five, five, five, five, five, five, five, five, five, five, five, five, five, five, five, five, five, five, five, five, five, five, five, five, five, five, five, five, five, five, five, five, five, five, five, five, five, five, five, five, five, five, five, five, five, five, five, five, five, five, five, five, five, five, five, five, five, five, five, five, five, five, five, five, five, five, five, five, five, five, five, five, five, five, five, five, five, five, five, five, five, five, five, five, five, five, five, five, five, five, five, five, five, five, five, five, five, five, five, five, five, five, five, five, five, five, five, five, five, five, five, five, five, five, five, five, five, five, five, five, five, five, five, five, five, five, five, five, five, five, five, five, five, five, five, five, five, five, five, five, five, five, five, five, five, five, five, five, five, five, five, five, five, five, five, five, five, five, five, five, five, five, five, five, five, five, five, five, five, five, five, five, five, five, five, five, five, five, five, five, five, five, five, five, five, five, five

shout out to Lord Gainhead, Guy Sino, Lursus, Liban, Lillian, and Niles Oil Creek. See you next time.

in his heart. Let's not forget, I'm overrated, but it's okay. Getting kind of strong to this day. If I knew I had a problem there, I never would have put as much wear and tear on it as I have. Now I'm scared, hiding back to my lab. Cardiac tear and the pain of the stab. And my heart hurt like.

Broadway, you have heard the story. Broadway, you have heard the story. Broadway, you have heard the story. Broadway, you have heard the story. Broadway, you have heard the story. Broadway, you have heard the story. Broadway, you have heard the story. Broadway, you have heard the story. 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

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And she goes, yeah. I said, do you mind if Merle films it? 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And it's great because she's got a pierced clit and everything, too, so it looks really good. 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

0: all over his face, and then he took another mouthful of piss, and he was a pretty happy boy after that. I mean, I felt good about him not even having to pay out his money, and I got the girl to piss on him for his birthday.
1: Is that it? Am I off?
0: Gigi? Probably a lot of sex, because no matter who you are, you go to visit Gacy, you're going to talk about sex all day.

0: I should put a bucket over my head and a marshmallow in each ear and stumble around for another dum-dum week for another humdrum hit song to appear. People used to make records, as in a record of an event. The event of people playing music in a room. Now everything is cross-marketing. It's about sunglasses and shoes or guns and drugs you choose. We gotta rehash. We gotta half-ass. We're digging up all the graves and we're spitting on the past. And we can choose between the colors of the lipstick on the whores. Cause we know the difference between the font of 20% more and the font of teriyaki. You tell me, how does it make you feel? You tell me what's real. And they say that alcoholics are always alcoholics, even when they're dry as mud.
1: Like it's
0: for years.

he just lies with nothing to lie about? Am I headed for the same brick wall? Is there anything I can do about anything at all except go back to that corner in Manhattan and dig deeper this time? Down beneath the impossible pain of our history, beneath unknown bones, beneath the bedrock of the mystery, beneath the sewage system and the path train, beneath the cobblestones and the water main, beneath the traffic of friendships and street deals, beneath the screeching of kamikaze cab wheels, beneath everything I can think of to think about, beneath all, get out, beneath the good and the kind and the stupid and the cruel, there's a fire that's just waiting for fuel.